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2: Everybody, shift your body.

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1: Bump City, you all should know the M, the E, the L, the M, the O, can Bump City. You all should know the M, the E, the L, the M, the O, can Bump City. You all should know.